92 WICB, you're tuned into the Punk Show on this fine, fine Monday night. The Sex Pistols are what kicked us off for the evening. That was God Save the Queen, that killer track. Up next, let's get right back to the punk. We've got Blue Collar Special and Rancid coming up next. Those two artists right here on the station for Innovation, 92 WICB.

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You just heard some distinctly British voices from the business right there. That was Harry May. Before that, Potty Mouth with Truman Show and Rancid, Avenues and Alleyways. Let's get back to the American punk, maybe a bit of Riot Girl scene coming up. Dead Kennedys and Sleater-Kinney. Stick around right here on the station for Innovation, 91.7 FM. From the Dead Kennedys, this next track is California, Uber.

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You just heard two tracks from The Clash and X-Ray Specs, with lyrics written in the 70s, still topical today, but isn't that true of a whole lot of punk songs? The Clash, I'm So Bored with the USA, and X-Ray Specs, Plastic Bag. Up next, we've got a track from The Ramones. Stick around right here on the station for innovation. We are halfway through the punk show, but that means we've still got half left. The Ramones, the KKK, took my baby away.

Instant Agony, Taste of Power, right here on 91.7 FM, The Punk Show. That was preceded by Desperacitos with Golden Parachutes and the Tom Robinson Band, Up Against the Wall. Now, it's time to move on with the punk. We've got The Ruts coming up and Gang of Four on deck. Stick around right here on 92 WICB, The Punk Show.

92 WICB, this is the Punk Show. You've just heard Black Flag with Rise Above and Gang of Four with At Home, He's a Tourist. Also, before that Gang of Four track, we had The Ruts, Give Youth a Chance. And the more I listen to punk, the more I do this show, the more I realize that punk songs really are relevant pretty much all year round, pretty much decades later after they've been produced. They're very, very relevant. Very, very applicable. Up next, two more tracks for this edition of The Punk Show. We've got Elvis Costello and The Attractions, followed by The Jam. So stick around right here on the station for innovation. Up from Elvis Costello and The Attractions, this next one is Oliver's Army.

You just heard The Skids, right here on 91.7 FM, The Punk Show. The show has begun for this evening. That was The Skids, The Saints Are Coming. Now up next, tracks from 4 Years Strong and Ultravox. Stick around right here for more punk action, right here on the station for Innovation, 91.7 FM.

Newfound Glory, Head-On Collision. That is what you have just heard right here on 92WICB's The Punk Show. Before that was Ultravox with Artificial Life and 4 Years Strong, Beat Down in the Key of Happy. Up next, Sea Monster and Green Day. But first, before them, it's the Dead Milkmen, here to sing about a fad, a phase that is sweeping the nation. Maybe, maybe not. The Dead Milkmen, up next on 91.7 FM. This is Do the Brown Nose.

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Why, that's Little Red Riding Hood.

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You just heard NoFX with the punk song. And of course, that sample that most of the end, their rendition of Chuck Berry's Johnny Be Good, that cover, that smashing together of punk and older rock. Before NoFX with the punk song, we had Green Day with Castaway. Now up next, more punk, because this is the punk show after all. We're only halfway through. Motorhead coming up next, followed by Desperacitos. Motorhead with their song Motorhead on 91.7 FM, The Punk Show.

92 WICB, that was the Sex Pistols you just heard right here on the Punk Show. The Sex Pistols, God Save the Queen. Before that, one of my personal favorites, the Members, Offshore Banking Business, and Desperacitos, Golden Parachutes. Up next on the Punk Show, we have the Chameleons, followed by the Clash, a couple of classics coming up next. The Chameleons, Swamp Things, right here on 91.7 FM.

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Before The Clash, we had Bad Brains with Pay to Come, a short track, and The Chameleons, Swamp Thing, a long track. Now up next, a couple more songs right here for The Punk Show. We'll finish it off with CJ Ramone and then The Stranglers. Stick around right here on 92 WICB for a bit more of The Punk Show. From CJ Ramone, this next one is Understand Me.

91.7 FM. You just heard Sam the Sham and the Pharaohs with Woolly Bully. Before that, you heard Tales of Brave Ulysses by Cream. Coming up, we got tracks by Donovan and many other artists, so stay tuned. This is Down the Rabbit Hole. Let me take you on a trip.

91.7 FM. You are listening to Down the Rabbit Hole. I'm your DJ, DJ Nightfly, and you just heard Liar Liar by The Castaways. Before that, you heard 8 Miles High by The Birds. Then before that, you heard Season of the Witch by Donovan. Coming up, we got a lot of great tracks for you, but first, we got to do our central New York weather. I know, favorite part of the show. Tonight, we're looking at lows in the mid-40s with cloudy conditions going into Tuesday with highs in the mid-60s. Mostly cloudy into Tuesday night, similar cloudy conditions into the low mid to low 40s again, and back for Wednesday with highs in the mid-60s, mostly sunny. It is currently overcast and 51 degrees here on Ithaca South Hill. Now, before we get back into our music, we got a track by the Beatles for you. You're going to hear a little bit of a word from the Troggs. Sorry, just some technical difficulties there.

That was Louie by the Kingsmen. I'm DJ Nightfly. You're listening to Down the Rabbit Hole on 92 WICB, the station for innovation. Before that, you heard Hello, It's Me by Todd Rundgren and Naz. Before that, you heard Norwegian Wood by the Beatles. And then before that, you heard the Troggs with If You Got the Time. We have the... I don't know if I can say that on the air, but coming up, we got a great track for you. I'm sure you can guess what it is. It's Inagata Da Vida by Iron Butterfly.

And I Got a DaVita by Iron Butterfly. That's what you just heard here on 91.7 FM. I'm DJ Nightfly, and this is Down the Rabbit Hole. We are doing a lot of great psychedelic tracks. Before that, you heard Louie Louie, and before that, you heard Hello, It's Me. If you've been with us for the whole show, thank you very much. Coming up, we got a track by Carlos Santana, but first, we got to do our central New York weather. Tonight, we're looking at lows in the mid-40s, into Tuesday with highs in the mid-60s, Tuesday night with lows in the mid-40s, back into the mid-60s for Wednesday. Cloudy conditions until Wednesday, mostly sunny. It is currently overcast and 51 degrees or 11 degrees Celsius here on Ithaca South Hill. Now, before I play the next track, I would like to plug the WICB studio line. If you want to call and make a request, it is 607-274-3217. Again, that's 607-274-3217. Now here's Santana.

Santana coming right at you. That was Oye Como Va. Before that, you heard Black Magic Woman and Gypsy Queen, a little jam from his 1970 debut album, Abaraxas. We have reached the end of our first hour of our psychedelic trip. But we got one more hour of music for you. You know, if you want to call and request a song, you know, you should call the WICB studio line. That's 607-274-3217. Again, that's 607-274-3217. I'm DJ Nightfly, and you're listening to WICB. Here's Eric Burden and the Animals with Paint It Black.

now. I need you by my side. Bring some color into my life once again. I even tripped down and fell. Didn't see no colors anymore.

91.7 FM. We had a little bit of technical difficulties there, but you were listening to Down the Rabbit Hole, and I am DJ Nightfly. We are getting into our second hour of music here on the station for Innovation. You just heard Strange Brew by Cream, and then before that, to round out our last hour, you heard Eric Burden and the Animals with their version of Paint It Black. Coming up, we got a track I really enjoy from a band you may know called The Grateful Dead. Here it is now. It's called That's It for The Other One.

91.7 FM. I am DJ Nightfly, and you're listening to Down the Rabbit Hole. That was Hey Joe by The Leaves, and then before that you heard The Grateful Dead with That's It for the Other One from their 1968 album, Anthem of the Sun. Coming up, we got The Doors with Light My Fire, but first, you're going to hear your central New York weather. Tonight, we're looking at lows in the mid-40s, highs in the mid-60s for tomorrow, lows in the mid-40s for Tuesday night, and Wednesday, highs back into the mid-60s. It is currently overcast and 50 degrees or 10 Celsius here on Ithaca South Hill. 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

The Station for Innovation, 92 WICB. You just heard The Monkees with Star Collector. Before that, you heard I Had Too Much to Dream Last Night by The Electric Prunes. And then before that, you heard The Doors and Jim Morrison with the late, great Jim Morrison, God rest his soul, with Light My Fire. Coming up, we got a nice, long Grateful Dead jam. Another one for the hour, I know. But if you would like to make a request before the end of the night, we got about 30 minutes left here on this show. You can call the WICB studio line. That's 607-274-3217. Again, that's 607-274-3217. There we go. Yeah, no. So if you'd like to make a request, call that number, and I probably will be able to play it. Now, here's the Grateful Dead with their Alligator and Feedback Jam live in 1969. Thank you.

That was The Grateful Dead with Alligator, Feedback, and Caution. Do not stop on tracks. I'm DJ Nightfly, and this is the end of our show here on 92WICB. Coming up, we got a track of the same name, The End by The Doors. But first, you got to do our Central New York weather. Tonight, we're looking at lows in the mid-40s, Tuesday, highs in the mid-60s, Tuesday night, lows in the mid-40s, and Wednesday, highs in the mid-60s. It's currently overcast and 50 degrees Fahrenheit or 10 degrees Celsius here on the South Hill. 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

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This is Tony from Planet Giza, and you're listening to 92 WICB, the station for innovation. Ooh, that rhyme. Y'all some rappers? Y'all rap low-key? Man, shout-outs to y'all.

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1: ABC News. I'm Sherry Preston. President Trump is in New York City today to address the UN General Assembly. ABC's Phil Tate is there.
2: This 81st session of the General Assembly garners representatives from nearly 200 nations. Well, you can expect another day of tight security here in the city and road closures as leaders are being moved throughout the Big Apple. Now, yesterday, the president met with Mayor Mamdani at Gracie Mansion. Also important to note that President Trump is expected to meet with Volodymyr Zelensky today and also has a packed schedule of events.
1: The three news outlets banned from the White House have filed a lawsuit to restore their access to the administration. Flyers across the country faced massive disruptions at airports this week, including Newark Liberty and Philadelphia International. More than 1,000 flights canceled nationwide as a 600-foot fiber line was accidentally cut by a construction crew in New Jersey. Another protest last night in Austin, Texas, in support of the DoorDash driver shot by ICE on Sunday. This is ABC News. Investigators in California are trying to figure out exactly why the son of model Cindy Crawford died.
3: The death now being investigated as a suspected overdose, according to Santa Monica police. Sources close to the case telling ABC News Presley Gerber checked into a high-end rehab center on Saturday. He was found dead by staff the next morning. Presley Gerber was struggling with addiction and mental health issues that he says surfaced as a young teenager. Presley Gerber candidly sharing his decade-long battles on social media, posting Mental Health Mondays to help those also struggling.
1: That's ABC's Trevor Ault. Presley Gerber was 27 years old. It's now up to a judge to approve a deal that would allow Paramount to buy Warner Brothers in an $81 billion deal. 12 states are reaching a settlement to end their challenge. Part of the agreement includes a promise from Paramount to increase film production in the United States. Company that runs over 300 Wendy's franchises filing for bankruptcy. One of the issues, higher cost of beef. Says it'll keep the restaurants open for now. Sherry Preston, ABC News.
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1: ABC News, I'm Sherry Preston. When the UN General Assembly gathers in New York this morning, President Trump will be there to speak to the world's leaders. He is widely expected to defend the American war with Iran when he speaks this afternoon. Airlines are still unwinding a travel mess after flights in and out of some major eastern airports had to be shut down on Monday. ABC News transportation correspondent Gio Benitez says one key communication system failed and then there was no backup.
2: There was this backup 600-foot fiber line that was just inoperable, and we're learning that it was accidentally cut by a New Jersey Transit construction crew. At one point, the FAA put this ground stop for just about every airport in the Northeast because they needed to figure this out. United canceled almost every one of its flights. I mean, so this was a major, major headache.
1: A grand jury in Mississippi says there is no evidence of a crime in the death of 18-year-old Nolan Wells. He drowned over the 4th of July weekend. This is ABC News. Paramount may now be on its way to finishing its $81 billion deal to buy Warner Brothers after reaching a settlement with a dozen states challenging the purchase. The agreement includes promises from Paramount that it will increase film production in the United States. There's a camp owner in Mississippi who puts her campers through basic training on how to live in the wild. ABC's Danny New explains.
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1: Hurricane Polo growing to a Category 4 storm in the eastern Pacific. It's forecast to bring heavy rain to southwestern Mexico. Sherry Preston, ABC News.
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You just heard Ballad of a Homeschool Girl by Olivia Rodrigo. I am DJ TKO, and I am so happy to be here with you on this beautiful Tuesday morning. We have some more great modern rock songs coming up for you. We have a new song, The Station, by Second Grade. But first, we have a song by GXTP and a song by Low Cut Connie. Here is that Low Cut Connie song for you called Can't Be Wrong, here on 92 WICB.

0: You just heard Anywhere Girls by Second Grade, which is a new song to the station. Before that was Contraband by GXTP, and before that was Can't Be Wrong by Low Cut Connie. We have some more great modern rock music coming up for you, but first let's take a look at the central New York weather. Today it'll be partly sunny out with highs in the mid-60s. Tonight it'll drop down and be a little cloudy outside with lows in the low 40s. Your Wednesday's gonna be mostly sunny with highs in those mid-60s again, and then lows in the low 40s. Thursday is gonna be sunny outside with highs in the mid-60s and lows in the low 40s. Your Friday is going to be mostly sunny outside with highs in the mid 60s and lows in the high 40s, and your weekend is going to be partly sunny with highs in the high 60s, which is going to be a lovely weekend for Apple Fest here at Ithaca. It's going to be beautiful, and I'm so excited and looking forward to it. But currently here on Ithaca's South Hill, it is 50 degrees and a little cloudy out. All right, coming up for you guys, we have a song by The Props, we have a song by Hot Dad, we have a song by Diamond Youth, and we have a song by Feel Tia. Coming up for you is that Feel Tia song for you here on 91.7 FM.
1: ABC News, I'm Sherry Preston. With President Trump just a couple of hours away from addressing the United Nations, some traders are hoping for a diplomatic breakthrough in the war with Iran. Brent crude this morning now trading below $100 a barrel. This afternoon, the president is scheduled to meet with leaders from several Middle Eastern countries. FAA equipment issues that made a mess of air travel at several big eastern airports have now been fixed.
2: It all started when a circuit blew at the Regional Air Traffic Control Facility in Philadelphia. Then the backup fiber line was also unavailable. Turns out it was accidentally cut by a construction crew in New Jersey. The failures left controllers without a way to monitor aircraft or talk to pilots, triggering ground stops from D.C. to Boston.
1: ABC's Karen Hua, the ripple effects are still being felt today. More protests in Austin, Texas, after a Venezuelan man accused of being here illegally was shot in the back by ICE. He says the bullet is still in him, lodged in his spine while he is in detention. This is ABC News. The Philadelphia Department of Public Health notifying travelers of a possible measles exposure at the airport, the latest concern due to the number of measles cases across Pennsylvania. Here's ABC's Michelle Franzen.
3: The measles outbreak in Pennsylvania has not peaked yet. State officials reported 25 new confirmed measles cases just since Friday. There are currently 792 confirmed measles illnesses across 39 counties, and the state has recorded 4 deaths. The last time there were 4 deaths was in 1992, and that was in all of the U.S. ABC News medical correspondent Dr. Darian Sutton.
4: The main reason why is because of a lack of vaccine protection. We're seeing these pocket communities that are very high risk, very low vaccination rates.
3: Health officials are encouraging people to get vaccinated. Michelle Franzen, ABC News.
1: Paramount closer to its merger with Warner Brothers Discovery. Now the 12 attorneys general have settled their lawsuits against the deal. I'm Sherry Preston, ABC News.
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just heard White Noise by The Props. Before that was Nasty Guys for Christ by Hot Dad. And before that was In the Clouds by Diamond Youth. And before that was Queen of the Night by Feel. I'm so sorry. I cannot pronounce this artist's name, but it was a beautiful, great song. We have some more great modern rock music coming up for you, but if there's a song or an artist you want to hear on the station, you can always call into our studio line at 607-274-3217. Coming up for you, we have a great selection of songs. We have a new song of the station by Sweeping Promises. We have a song by Jeremy Zucker, who is a personally favorite artist of mine. I really, really enjoy his music. We have a song by Samia, another amazing artist who I love. And we have a song by The Seams, and we have a song by Cherry Pick. Coming up for you is that Cherry Pick song called Aster, here on the station for Innovation 92 WICB.

0: just heard Rapture Or by Sweeping Promises, which is a new song to the station. Before that was Supercuts by Jeremy Zucker. Before that was Carousel by Samia. Before that was ADHD by The Seams. And before that was Aster by Cherry Pick. We have some more great songs coming up for you. We have a song by Ill Peach and Thala. But first, here is your live sports.
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2: Good morning, I'm Molly Olden. On the South Hill, there is Cortica action tonight. Ithaca Women's Soccer welcomes the Red Dragons on Carpwood Field as they look to grab their first win since September 12th. The Bombers are coming off a 0-0 draw to Scranton and a 1-0 loss to ranked TCNJ. First touch is at 4 p.m. with the men's team hosting Cortland as well tomorrow. Looking east, number 17 Cornell Men's Soccer hosted Binghamton. The Cornell and Big Red improved to 3-2 on the season with a 2-0 win at Western Michigan on September 19th. Delivering head coach John Smith's 92nd career victory, making him the winningest coach in program history. It's a busy weekend for the Big Red with football, men's, women's soccer, volleyball, all welcoming opponents for the weekend. Monday Night Football marks the end of week two in the NFL, and the LA Rams win over the New York Giants 28-6. New York losing some critical pieces due to injury in Jackson Dart and Malik Nabers, while Matthew Stafford threw for 4 touchdowns and 320-plus yards, with Devontae Adams being his number one target of the night. WICB and BICS got you covered with all things Ithaca Athletics this fall. Tune into Wednesday night's call of the men's soccer game on Cortland at BIC, WITB Sports Talk on Monday nights, and full coverage of Ithaca football taking on St. Lawrence on Saturday. Countdown to kickoff starts at noon with a 1 p.m. kickoff. For WITB Sports, I'm Molly Golden.
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You just heard Rodeo by Ill Peach. Before that was Drive Song by Thala. By Thala. We have come to the end of our hour here on Modern Rock. And to end this hour, we have The Shakes with Scrumptious. But don't turn that dial. There will be some more amazing modern rock music coming up in the 9 o'clock hour here on WICB, the station for innovation.

just heard Glum by Hayley Williams. I'm DJ TKO, and I'm going to be here with you for the next hour, jamming out to some modern rock music with you. We have some really great modern rock songs coming up for you. We have a new song, The Station, by Rocket Suit Rouge, but first we have a song by MXPX, and we have a song by Kurt Vile. Here is that Kurt Vile song, Philadelphia's Been Good to Me, for you here on 92 WICB.

0: You just heard Artificial Ignorance by Rocket Suit Rouge, which is a new song to the station. Before that was I'm Okay, You're Okay by MXPX. And before that was Philadelphia's Been Good to Me by Kurt Vile. We have some more really great modern rock music coming up for you. But first, let's take a look at that central New York weather. Today, it'll be partly sunny outside with highs in the mid-60s and then lows tonight in the low 40s. Your Wednesday is going to be pretty sunny outside with highs in the mid-60s, and Wednesday night will be have some lows in the low 40s. Your Thursday is going to be pretty sunny outside again with highs in the high 60s. And in the evening, it'll get a little chilly out with lows in the low 40s. Excuse me. Your weekend's going to look really nice out with highs in the mid 60s and then lows in the high 40s. And currently here on Ithaca's South Hill, it is mostly cloudy outside with a brisk temperature of 53 degrees. Coming up for you, we have a song by Oasis, we have a song by Bratty, and we have a song by Mother. That Mother song is going to be coming up for you just in a moment here on 91.7 FM.
1: ABC News, I'm Sherry Preston. President Trump getting set to address the world this morning, preparing to speak at the UN General Assembly. Protests in the Texas capital of Austin after a Wilbur Rafael Garcia Perez says he was shot by ICE. Federal officials say he's in the country illegally. ABC's Pierre Thomas.
2: Perez calling into the news conference from the ICE detention center, telling reporters through a translator that agents hit him with their unmarked vehicle, and when he tried to pull over, he was struck again and then shot. The 28-year-old claiming on Monday that the bullet had not been removed because it's too close to his spine. He says he was given no pain medication and had to sleep on the floor.
1: In a detention center, he says. Another hurricane is powering up in the Pacific with the Atlantic season still waiting for its first hurricane. Hurricane Polo in the Pacific has grown to a Category 5 monster. It is off the west coast of Mexico, packing a maximum sustained wind of 160 miles an hour. This is ABC News. As President Trump addresses the UN today about the war in Iran, even some Republicans are calling for an end. ABC's Lana Moise amid continued rising energy prices.
3: Home heating costs are skyrocketing.
4: I feel horrible for a lot of people.
3: This oil supplier in Connecticut says prices are up $2 a gallon over the last year. He says some customers are no longer filling their tanks.
4: It's going to be a struggle this winter if things don't start coming down very shortly.
3: Iowa Republican Senate candidate Ashley Hinson, who previously voted in favor of the war, is now calling for an immediate end to it, saying we need to use every option at our disposal to provide some relief from high prices.
1: The book by Princess Diana's brother Charles Spencer went on sale today in the UK. Many places it was being advertised for half off. The book includes some incendiary claims, including that then Prince, now King Charles, dismissed Spencer's concerns about William and Harry walking behind their mother's casket after she died. Sherry Preston, ABC News.
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You just heard Wonderwall by Oasis. Before that was Ya No Es Lo Mismo by Brady. And before that was Make Believe by Mother. We have some great modern rock music coming up for you. But if there's a song or an artist you want to hear on the station, you can always call into our studio line at 607-274-3217. Coming up for you, we have a song by... Oh my goodness, we have such a great lineup coming up. We have a song by Toadies. We have a song by Wilco. We have a song by Looser. And we have a song by Piebald. Here is Fun Destroyer by Piebald for you here on the Station for Innovation 92 WICB.

0: You just heard The Unloving Plum by Haircut 100, which is a new song to the station. Before that was Possum Kingdom by Toadies. Before that was Heavy Metal Drummer by Wilco. And before that was September Girls Big Star Cover by Looser. And before that was Fun Destroyer by Pie Bald. We have some more great modern rock music coming up for you here. But first, let's take a look at that central New York weather. Today, it'll be partly sunny outside with highs in the high 60s. Tonight, it'll be mostly cloudy with lows in the low 40s. Here Wednesday is going to be mostly sunny with highs in the mid 60s and lows in the low 40s. Your Thursday is going to be pretty sunny out with highs in the high 60s and lows in the low 40s. And your weekend is looking like pretty much the same thing with mostly sunny skies outside and highs in the mid 60s and lows in the high 40s. Currently here on Ithaca's South Hill, it is mostly cloudy outside and 53 degrees. Coming up for you, we have a song by The Cribs, but first we have a song by Car Seat Headrest for you here on 92 WICB.
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You just heard a point too hard to make by The Cribs. And before that was Drunk Driver / Killer Whales by Car Seat Headrest. We have one more song for you coming up in this modern rock hour, but don't turn that dial. Hobo's Lullaby will be on next for the 10 o'clock hour here on WICB. But first, here is Don't Want to Know If You Are Lonely by Gloom here on 91.7 FM.

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You are listening to 91.7 FM. I'm DJ Nightfly, and this is Hobo's Lullaby. Coming up, we got tracks by Lead Belly and Bob Dylan. But first, you're going to hear from Donovan. But before that, I wanted to just plug the studio line real quick. 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

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It's all now on Hobo's Lullaby, here on 92 WICB, Ithaca.

0: want to ride. 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
1: 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I'm DJ Nightfly, and this is Hobo's Lullaby. Before that, you heard My Back Pages by Bob Dylan with George Harrison and a lot of other great people. And then before that, you heard Donovan with Sunshine Superman. Coming up, we got tracks by Phil Ox and Pink Moon by Nick Drake. But first, we have to do our central New York weather. Today, we're looking at highs in the mid to high 60s, going into tonight with lows in the mid 40s. Into Wednesday with highs in the mid-60s. Into Wednesday night, back into the low 40s. It is currently 55 degrees and mostly cloudy here on Ithaca South Hill. Now, Nick Drake.

Everywhere I Look This Morning by the Limelighters. That's what you just heard here on Hobo's Lullaby. I'm DJ Nightfly, and this is the Station for Innovation, 92 WICB. Before that, you heard House of the Rising Sun by Joan Baez. Before that, you heard Georgia on My Mind by Willie Nelson. Before that, you heard Phil Ox with What Are You Fighting For? And then before that, you heard Nick Drake with Pink Moon. We have reached the middle of our first hour here on Hobo's Lullaby, and the middle of my only hour here. If you would like to request a song for me to play, you should call the WICB studio line at 607-274-3217. Again, that's 607-274-3217. Now here's Fleet Foxes.

most important verse is the one they wrote down in Montgomery, Alabama. They said, we are not afraid. And the young people taught everybody else a lesson. All the older people that had learned how to compromise and learned how to take it easy and be polite and get along and leave things as they were.

Overcome by Pete Seeger. Before that, you heard Black Peter from The Grateful Dead. And then before that, you heard Fleet Foxes with Battery Kinsey. Coming up, we got a track by Judy Collins and another Bob Dylan to end the hour, and more great tracks. But first, you got to do our central New York weather. Today we're looking at highs in the mid to high 60s into tonight with lows in the mid 40s, going into Wednesday with highs back in the high 60s, and Wednesday night with lows in the mid to low 40s. It is currently 55 degrees and cloudy here on Ithaca South Hill.

Casey Jones. You better watch your speed. That was the Grateful Dead. I am DJ Nightfly, and this is the end of my hour here on 91.7 FM Hobo's Lullaby. Before that, you heard Kingston Trio with Johnny with the Bandy Legs, and you're going to hear Bob Dylan with Talkin' New York. I would like to thank you guys all for listening, and if you would like to call my next host in and request a song, it is 607-274-3217. Again, that's 607-274-3217. Now here's Bob Dylan.

Ramble the night of the Wild West, leaving the towns I love the best. Thought I'd seen some ups and downs till I come into New York town. People going down to the ground, buildings going up to the

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I froze right to the bone. New York Times said it was the coldest winter in 17 years. I didn't feel so cold then. I swung on to my old guitar, grabbed hold of a subway car. After rocking, reeling, rolling, ride, I landed up on the downtown side.

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You sound like a hillbilly. 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

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Pulled my cap down over my eyes, headed out for the western skies. So long, New York. Howdy, East.

92 WICB. You are listening to The Hobo's Lullaby. I am DJ Mickey here to bring you the next hour of Hobo's Lullaby. We started off this hour with Dawn Walser. That's Why I'm Walking. After that, you heard Alison Krauss, The Dimming of the Day. After that was Elliot Smith, Talking to Mary. And you just heard Orville Peck with his song Buffalo Run. We're going to take a quick look at the central New York weather before getting back to the music. We're going to continue on with the Little Willies, so stay tuned. Today on this beautiful, beautiful South Hill, it is 58 degrees Fahrenheit. Today is going to be partly sunny with the highs in the mid-60s, and tonight will be mostly cloudy with the lows in the mid-40s. On Wednesday, it's going to be mostly sunny with the highs in the mid-60s, and Wednesday night will be partly cloudy with the lows in the low 40s. On Thursday, it's going to be a sunny day with the highs in the mid-60s, and Thursday night will be partly cloudy with the lows in the mid-40s. Friday will be also sunny with the highs in the mid-60s, so it seems like a pretty consistent week weather-wise, kind of dropping into some cooler temps because I believe it's fall, if not today or tomorrow, or I think it is tomorrow, actually, so happy fall. We're going to continue with the music, continue with Hobos. Don't go anywhere. We have a great hour coming up. Here's the Little Willies on 92 WIC.

Luther King says he does not intend to cancel plans for an open housing March Sunday in the Chicago suburb of Cicero. Cook County Sheriff Richard Ogilvie asked King to call off the march, and the police in Cicero said they would ask the National Guard be called out if it is held. King, now in Atlanta, Georgia, plans to return to Chicago Tuesday. In Chicago, Richard Speck, accused murderer of 9 student nurses, was brought before a grand jury today for indictment. The nurses were found stabbed and strangled in their Chicago apartment. In Washington, the atmosphere was tense today as a special subcommittee of the House Committee on Un-American Activities continued its probe into anti-Vietnam War protests. Demonstrators were forcibly evicted from the hearings where they began chanting anti-war slogans. Former Vice President Richard Nixon says that unless there is a substantial increase in the present war effort in Vietnam, the U.S. should look forward to 5 more years of war. In a speech before the Convention of the Veterans of Foreign Wars in New York, Nixon also said opposition to the war in this country is the greatest single weapon working against the U.S. That's the 7 o'clock edition of the news. Good night.

92 WICB. You just heard Great Divide by Yola. Before that was 7 o'clock news / Silent Night by Simon and Garfunkel. And before that was Angel from Montgomery by John Prine. Happy birthday to our caller who requested John Prine. Before that was Jacksonville by Sufjan Stevens. And also I'll Never Get Out of This World Alive by the Little Willies. We're already halfway through the second hour of Hobo's Lullaby, which makes me sad. But don't worry, we're just going to keep on chugging along with the music. We have Bon Iver and The Seldom Scene coming up, so don't turn that dial. Stick around for the last half hour of Hobo's Lullaby.

0: 92 WICB, you are listening to The Hobo's Lullaby. You just heard the Stray Birds in the song. What song was it? I already forget. I believe it was, it was Dreamin' Blue. That's right. Stray Birds, Dreamin' Blue. Before that was The Seldom Seen, Born of the Wind. Before that was Bon Iver, Beth/Rest. And before that was Yola, The Great Divide. We're going to take a quick look at the central New York weather before getting back to the music. We have Nico off her album Chelsea Girl coming up after a quick announcement as well. Today is going to be partly sunny with the highs in the mid-60s. Tonight will be mostly cloudy with the lows in the mid-40s. Wednesday will be mostly sunny with the highs in the mid-60s. And Wednesday night will be partly cloudy with the lows in the low 40s. On Thursday, it's going to be a sunny day with the highs in the mid-60s. And Thursday night will be partly cloudy with the lows in the mid to low 40s. It's going to be a cool, nice, sunny week. On Ithaca's beautiful South Hill right now, it is 58 degrees Fahrenheit. We're going to get right back to the music after a quick message.
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I will dry them all. I'm on your side. 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

92 WICB. You just heard one of my favorite Johnny Cash songs ever, although it is a cover, Bridge Over Troubled Waters. Before that was Nico, The Fairest of the Seasons, and before that was Stray Birds, Dream in Blue. It has unfortunately reached the end of Hobo's Lullaby. I hate to go, but I gotta go. I'm sorry. We have an incredible DJ with an incredible jazz impression show coming up, so do not turn that dial. Don't go anywhere. We're going to finish it off with Bob Dylan, per usual, on Hobos. Thanks so much for tuning in. This has been DJ Mickey on 92 WICB Ithaca. Have a great rest of your Tuesday.

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1: I was a stranger in this city, out of town where the people I knew. I had that feeling of self-pity. What to do, what to do, what to do?

the British Museum had lost his charm. How long I wondered, could this thing last?

feature DJ Theo, but there was a change in schedule today, so I am here all alone. You just heard A Foggy Day by Louis Armstrong, although I think it is pretty sunny outside. And I didn't know until I heard that version that it does feature Ella Fitzgerald, and what a great surprise that was. We got some more great music for you coming up. This is your reminder that you can always call in a request. Our number is 607-274-3217. Once again, that's 607-274-3217. 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Next up, we are going to hear from New York Voices, but before that, let's hear Who's Sorry Now by Nat King Cole on 92 WICB, your station for innovation. Jazz Impressions.

92 WICB. You're listening to Jazz Impressions with DJ Overdue. I'm having a great time with you guys so far, and that is just going to continue. Right before this, you heard Round by New York... At the start of the hour, you heard A Foggy Day by Louis Armstrong. After that was Who's Sorry Now, Nat King Cole, and you just heard Round, Blue Rondo a la Turk by the New York Voices. They are just an incredible vocal jazz group that started at Ithaca College in the mid-80s and is Grammy Award winning and still touring right now, though retiring pretty soon. That was from their 2019 album, Reminiscing in Tempo. I just love that song. It gets me so fired up. Before we get back into some more music, here is your central New York weather. Today we're looking at some highs in the upper 60s, partly sunny. Tonight we're looking at lows in the lower 40s, mostly cloudy. Tomorrow, Wednesday, highs in the upper 60s again, mostly sunny. And tomorrow night we're looking at some lows in the low 40s, partly cloudy. And then Thursday, highs in the upper 60s once again, sunny. Right now on Ithaca's beautiful South Hill, it is partly cloudy, 58 degrees Fahrenheit or 14 degrees Celsius. Once again, I am DJ Overdue. This is Jazz Impressions on 92 WICB. We're going to hear some more great music coming up. We're going to hear from Judy Garland, Billie Holiday. But right now, here is I Chose to Sing the Blues by Ray Charles on 92 WICB, your station for innovation.

92 WICB. You're listening to Jazz Impressions with DJ Overdue. I hope you enjoyed that one. That was Do Nothing Till You Hear From Me by Duke Ellington. Before that was a personal favorite of mine, Over the Rainbow, Judy Garland. Before that, Come Rain or Come Shine, Billie Holiday. And before that, I Chose to Sing the Blues by Ray Charles. I'm having a great time with you guys so far, and it's only going to get better. Next up, you are going to hear from Samara Joy, but before that, let's listen to some Frank Sinatra on 92 WICB, your station for innovation, Jazz Impressions.

0: 92 WICB. You're listening to Jazz Impressions with DJ Overdue. I hope you enjoyed all the music you just heard. Right before this was Charlie Parker with Anthropology. Before that was It Only Happens Once, Samara Joy. And before that we had Frank Sinatra with September in the Rain. I hope you're having a great time. Let's get into the weather. For your central New York weather, today we're looking at highs in the upper 60s, partly sunny. Tonight we're looking at some lows in the low 40s. Wednesday, we're looking at some highs in the upper 60s, mostly sunny. And Wednesday night, we're looking at lows in the lower 40s, partly cloudy. Then finally on Thursday, we've got some highs in the upper 60s. I've got some more great music coming for you guys. We're going to hear from Kurt Elling. We already heard from Kurt Elling. We're going to hear from the Roy Haynes Trio. But before that, let's have some news.
1: ABC News, I'm Sherry Preston. President Trump addressing the UN General Assembly, saying he is the only leader who chose to take on Iran.
2: This was the reality we had to confront, a reality that far too many preferred to ignore. They all ignored it. Many presidents and many others just wanted to ignore it. They were unwilling to do anything about it, but they knew the problem.
1: He says he was the one to use strength to make America the most powerful country in the world. Another protest last night in Austin, Texas, in support of a DoorDash driver who was a Venezuelan national and who was shot by ICE agents. He says he was moved from the hospital to a detention center with a bullet still in his back. Attorneys for Mississippi teenager Nolan Wells say they will keep pressing for answers in his death. A grand jury unanimously found no evidence of a crime. Wells went to a barrier island with friends on the 4th of July but did not return with them. His body found 2 days later. This is ABC News. The Philadelphia Department of Public Health notifying travelers of a possible measles exposure at the Philadelphia airport. The latest concern due to the number of measles cases in Pennsylvania. Here's ABC's Michelle Frenzen.
3: The measles outbreak in Pennsylvania has not peaked yet. State officials reported 25 new confirmed measles cases just since Friday. There are currently 792 confirmed measles illnesses across 39 counties, and the state has recorded 4 deaths. The last time there were 4 deaths was in 1992, and that was in all of the U.S. ABC News medical correspondent Dr. Darian Sutton.
4: The main reason why is because of a lack of vaccine protection. We're seeing these pocket communities that are very high risk. Very low vaccination rates.
3: Health officials are encouraging people to get vaccinated. Michelle Franzen, ABC News.
1: Medical examiner in South Carolina releasing its autopsy on actress Hayden Panettiere, saying her death was accidental, caused by drugs. I'm Sherry Preston, ABC News.
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6: ESPN's Jorge Castillo reports Yankees manager Aaron Boone does not expect the three-time MVP Aaron Judge to be available for the wildcard series. Boone said that Judge received a PPP injection yesterday. This comes 3 days after Judge was put on the 10-day IL for a right calf strain. The Yankees are expected to host the wildcard against the Boston Red Sox starting a week from today. However, that will be without their star hitter. Ithaca High School boys varsity soccer picked up their 5th win of the season yesterday, 2-1 over Shenango Valley. The goal scorers for the Little Red were Loic Massinger and Benjamin Suskin, who broke up the tie in the final 5 minutes. The boys varsity team is back on the road tomorrow for a game against Union Endicott at 6:45 p.m. The Cornell Big Red hosts Binghamton tonight in men's soccer. This is the 26th meeting all-time between the two sides. A win by Cornell tonight makes it 8 in a row against the Bearcats. 7 p.m. start time. You can catch that one on ESPN+. And on the South Hill, Ithaca hosts Cortland in women's soccer at 4 o'clock. The Bombers are 4-1-1 on the season. Their first loss coming this past weekend against the College of New Jersey, 1-0. The Red Dragons are 4-2 on the year. That game is happening at Carpwood Field. You can also catch it on the Ithaca Athletics stream. Just go to athletics.ithaca.edu. That's your sports headlines. I'm Anthony Labonte for your top stories of the week in Ithaca sports. 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

92WICB. I hope you guys have had a great hour with me. I know that I've had a great hour with you guys. Once again, my name is DJ Overdue because I can never return a library book on time. I always have fines. This was Jazz Impressions. I will be back here next week, but stick around. We've got a whole another hour of jazz music. And before that, I have one more song for you guys. This is Mindful Thoughts by Oscar Hernandez. Also a shout out to my mom listening all the way in Milwaukee. Thank you guys so much. I've had a great hour. See you next week. 92 WICB Jazz Impressions.

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Ornette Coleman with Broadway Blues on 91.7 FM. We just played it off the Best Of album, but originally issued on New York Is Now, released in 1968. That album recorded in New York City, May 7th, 1968. So Ornette Coleman getting us started this hour of Jazz Impressions on WICB Ithaca. I'm Jeremy. Great to be with you. Buckle up. Got some great jazz coming your way. We're going to hear from Freddie Cole, but first, the Christian McBride Big Band. This one is off the album The Good Feeling, and it's called I Should Care on 91.7 FM Jazz Impressions.

We thank you so much. We're going to do a selection right here about my hometown. It's called the South Side of Chicago. Now, fancy girls are out working. Honky-tonks are blazing. Now, these are what they call the good old days.

Now that was 63rd and Cottage. It was his beating heart. In a town where action first got its start. Yes, and jazz was king.

They were filled with people glowing while the cats were blowing. Now New Orleans is groovin'.

0: McGee. Got my touch of the blues, Chicago.
1: Freddie Cole, praising the great city of Chicago, Illinois, on 91.7 FM. This is Jazz Impressions. The name of the track, On the South Side of Chicago, off the album The Dreamer in Me, recorded at Dizzy's Club Coca-Cola, Jazz at Lincoln Center, New York City, on February 15th, 2008. Again, Freddie Cole here on Jazz Impressions. Before that, it was Christian McBride, Big Band, with I Should Care, off the 2011 release, The Good Feeling. Jumping back into the music, I've got one lined up from Thelonious Monk, but first, we're going to hear from Don Polin. This one is called New Beginnings, and it's on 91.7 FM, Jazz Impressions.

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Thelonious Monk, Monk's Mood, recorded November 21st, 1947. Before that, we heard from Don Pullen with the track New Beginnings off the album of the same name, recorded in New York City, December of 1988. I'm Jeremy. Again, this is Jazz Impressions. We're about the halfway point of this hour of the show and hope you're enjoying my selections to this point. As always, thanks for joining me and thanks for listening to Jazz Impressions on the Station for Innovation. Remember the show Monday through Friday, 12 to 2, right here on 91.7 FM. And don't miss, if you're a jazz fan, don't miss Sunday Morning Jazz with Burt Patterson, Sunday mornings from 8 to 10. 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But jumping back into the music, I've got a track coming up from Tom Beckham. But first, let's hear from Art Farmer off the album Live at Stanford Jazz Workshop. This one is Born to be Blue, and it's on commercial-free ICB.

Tom Beckham with the tune Grillin' on 91.7 FM Jazz Impressions. Off the album Rebound, that track also included standout performances from Chris Cheek on saxes, Henry Hay piano, Matt Cloese on bass, and Farinick Nemeth on the drums, and again, Tom Beckham on the vibraphones. Before that, we heard from Art Farmer with the tune Born to be Blue off the album Live at Stanford Jazz Workshop. The concert, that track, recorded August 5th, 1996 on the campus of Stanford University in California. And while Art Farmer plays the flumpet, which is a custom instrument that combines the warm sound of the flugelhorn with the resonance of the trumpet, really who we heard on that track mostly, we heard quite a bit of saxophone, and that was from Harold Land on the tenor sax. So hearing from Tom Beckham and Art Farmer here on WICB. And as we get towards the end of the hour, I've got two final tracks lined up for you. One from Charles Fambro, but first, Chick Corea off the album Solo Piano Standards. This one is How Deep Is the Ocean on Jazz Impressions.

Jazz Impressions on 91.7 FM. Chick Corea, How Deep Is the Ocean? Off the album Solo Piano Standards. Jazz Impressions, I'm Jeremy. Next song up is from Charles Fambro. It's off the album Proper Angle. The tune, Uncle Pete, on 91.7 FM.

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0: That was Rosemary by John McKeel. Before that, Live Forever by Almost Monday, and Sun Chasing the Rain by New Constellations was before all of that. I'm DJ Lenses. This is 92 WICB, the station for innovation. I hope you all are enjoying the music just as much as I am. Before we get back into the modern rock music, though, let's take a look at our central New York weather. Later this afternoon, we've got mostly cloudy skies and partly cloudy skies later on tonight, with highs in the high 60s and lows in the mid 40s. Tomorrow, Wednesday, sunny skies throughout the day and mostly clear skies later in the night, highs in the high 70s and lows in the low 40s. A glimpse into Thursday, sunny skies throughout the day, mostly clear skies, then patchy fog later in the night, with highs in the high 60s and lows in the low 40s. Right now in Ithaca South Hill, it is mostly cloudy outside at around 63 degrees Fahrenheit. Coming up next, we've got a song by Dreamt, a song by Cavetown, a song by Two Door Cinema Club, and a song by We Were Promised Jetpacks. Before that, though, we've got some live news here on WICB from ABC News, so stick around and keep it here, because we've got some more great monorock tunes coming up next. Thanks for listening.
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2: ABC News, I'm Michelle Franzen. On the sidelines of the UN General Assembly in New York City, President Trump signed an agreement with leaders of Denmark and Greenland today, designed to strengthen Arctic and North Atlantic security. Earlier, President Trump addressing world leaders, calling on Iranian leaders again to make a deal or face U.S. strikes. He also couched the timing of a possible agreement.
3: I believe we'll make a deal right after the election, because it doesn't make sense for them not to. They're waiting to see how I do in the midterm election.
2: A grand jury report released in the investigation into the death of Nolan Wells found there was no criminal charges warranted after the Mississippi teen went missing after a July 4th party, concluding it was an apparent drowning. The attorney representing the Wells family, calling for the investigation to remain open, say that they need answers to injuries on his body. Severe storms targeting the East Coast today, but forecasters are keeping an eye on a nor'easter taking shape later this week. This is ABC News. Airports in the Northeast are working to catch up from yesterday's cancellations and delays caused by an equipment outage at the Regional Air Traffic Control Center, overseeing flights at Newark Liberty International and Philadelphia's airports. Airlines say travelers should track the status of their flights and make sure they allow extra time. Severe weather on the East Coast could also impact that travel today. Today, the summer haze fades into fall colors. Leaf peeping season could turn out to be a banner year.
4: The last 2 years in the Northeast, drought conditions led to a rather meh leaf season. This year, however, it has the potential to be spectacular, says Yankee Magazine fall foliage reporter Jim Slagle. In parts of the West, including Idaho, Montana, and Colorado, prolonged dry weather means fall colors are out early, but because of drought conditions, could be a little muted. Drought also expected to affect conditions in the upper Midwest, places like Wisconsin's Northwoods and Michigan's Upper Peninsula.
2: ABC Sherry Preston. I'm Michelle Franzen. ABC News.
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Very good song in Comfort by Dreamt just now. Before that was Sailboat by Cavetown featuring Chloe Moriondo. Before that was New Houses by Two Door Cinema Club. And before all that, Fat Chance by We Were Promised Jetpacks. I'm DJ Lenses. This is 92 WICB, the station for innovation. Thank you all for listening, and I hope you all are enjoying the music just as much as I am. Coming up next, we got some more great modern rock tunes. Before that, though, if you have a song you'd like to hear on the station for innovation, you can call or text into the studio line at 607-274-3217. Again, that's 607-274-3217. Coming up next, though, we've got a song by Bayon, a song by Guster, and coming up next is Supersonic Ayatov by Guitar Wolf. I am DJ Lenses. Thank you all for listening, and keep it here on 91.7 FM Modern Rock Hour, here from 2 to 4 with me, DJ Lenses. Thank you all for listening, and keep it here.

0: That was Good Enough by Bayon. Before that, One Man Wrecking Machine by Gusser. And before all of that was Supersonic Iatov by Guitar Wolf. I am DJ Lenses. This is 92 WICB, the station for innovation. I hope you all are enjoying the music just as much as I am. Before we get back into the great modern rock tunes, let's take a look at the central New York weather. Later this afternoon, mostly cloudy skies with partly cloudy skies later tonight, with highs in the high 60s and lows in the mid-40s. Tomorrow, Wednesday, sunny skies throughout the day, mostly clear skies later on the night, with highs in the high 60s and lows in the low 40s. A glimpse into Thursday, sunny skies throughout the day and mostly clear skies with patchy fog later in the night, with highs in the high 60s and lows in the low 40s. Right now in Ithaca South Hill, it is mostly cloudy outside at around 63 degrees Fahrenheit. Coming up next, we've got a song by Cheekface, and coming up next is Left Hand Free by Alt-J. I am DJ Lenses, this is 92 WICB. Thank you all for listening, and keep it here for some more great modern rock tunes coming on up.
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3: Ain't shady, baby, I'm hot, like the prodigal son.

That was The Weather by Cheekface and Left Hand Free by Alt-J. I am DJ Lenses. This is 92 WICB. Thank you all for listening. And coming up next, to round us out in the 2 o'clock hour and bring us into the 3 o'clock hour, we've got a song by The Fourth Wall, a song by Paramore, and coming up next is Riding in My Car by NRBQ. I'm DJ Lenses once again. Thank you for listening. And keep it here on 91.7 FM. Just because the hour is ending does not mean the great tunes are going anywhere, so stick around and keep it here. Like I said, Riding in My Car by NRBQ coming up next. Thank you for listening.

That was Never Apart by The Fourth Wall. Before that, This Is Why by Paramore, and Ride in My Car by NRBQ was before all of that. Thank you all for listening, and I hope you all are enjoying the music just as much as I am. Welcome to the 3 o'clock hour of Modern Rock here on 92 WICB. Coming up next, we've got a song by Hop Along, a song by Movements, and coming up next, we've got Annie by Noiseheads. I hope you all are enjoying the music just as much as I am. Keep it here for some more great tunes coming up for the rest of the hour here on 91.7 FM. And like I said, Annie by Noiseheads is coming up next.

0: That was City of Angels by Head and the Heart. Before that, Pulse by Movements, and How Simple by Hop Along was before that, with Annie by Noiseheads before all of those. Coming up next, we've got some more great Monorock tunes. Before that, though, let's take a look at our central New York weather. Later this afternoon, partly sunny skies, partly cloudy skies later on the night, with highs in the high 60s and lows in the mid 40s. Tomorrow, Wednesday, sunny skies with mostly clear skies later in the night, with highs in the high 60s and lows in the low 40s. A glimpse into Thursday, sunny skies throughout the day, mostly clear skies and patchy fog later in the night, with highs in the high 60s and lows in the low 40s. Right now, anything South Hill, it is 64 degrees Fahrenheit with some overcast weather outside. Coming up next, we have a song by Sixpence, None the Richer, a song by Islands, and coming up next is a song by Manchester Orchestra. Before that, though, we've got some ABC News here on 91.7 FM, so stick around and keep it here for some more great Monorock tunes coming up next. 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
1: ABC News, I'm Michelle Franzen. At the UN General Assembly, President Trump delivered a speech warning that Iran needs to make a deal and also signed a security deal with leaders of Denmark and Greenland.
2: President Trump first announced the deal last week, saying it gives the United States, quote, permanent control over security and all other needs in Greenland.
3: We will have the complete ability to do what is necessary to defend the American continent and also Europe and other places.
2: While the deal appears to fall short of the, quote, complete and total control that Trump once called for, it does grant the United States the ability to expand its military footprint in Greenland. Peter Harlambus, ABC News.
1: U.S. F-16 fighter jet crashed today in Germany near U.S. Air Base Spangdahlem. That according to a statement from the 52nd Fighter Wing. According to the statement, the pilot ejected and is receiving medical care. The cause of the crash is under investigation. And New Mexico is facing more flash flood alerts today as a new round of storms sweeps through. This is ABC News. After being hospitalized earlier this month for cardiac tests, singer Lionel Richie went back into the hospital for a procedure.
4: Lionel Richie is recovering at home after a trip to the hospital. According to a representative for the singer, the procedure was intended to treat atrial fibrillation, the most common type of heart arrhythmia. It has a very high survivability rate. While the rep tells ABC News everything went perfectly, Richie is canceling some upcoming shows he had scheduled alongside Earth, Wind, and Fire.
5: Hello.
4: Richie has 4 Grammys to his name and is known for hits like Hello and All Night Long. Mike Dubusky, ABC News.
1: Actress Hayden Panettiere's death has been ruled an accidental overdose from drugs, including fentanyl. That according to Greenville County Coroner's Office in South Carolina. The coroner's office says 4 other drugs were found in her system, including Xanax and an antipsychotic medication. Fentanyl is the most likely to result in an overdose death in those combination of drugs. I'm Michelle Franzen. ABC News.
6: An Ithaca tradition for over 70 years. 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

That was Kiss Me by Sixpence None the Richer. Before that was Creeper by Island. And before all of that was the Grocery by Manchester Orchestra. I am DJ Lenses. This is 92 WICB, the station for innovation. And I hope you all are enjoying the music just as much as I am. Speaking of modern rock tunes, if you have a song you'd like to hear on the station, you can call into the studio line at 607-274-3217. Again, that's 607-274-3217. If we have a song here on the station, we'll get it in there so you can hear it live. Bless me. Here live on the radio. Coming up next, we have a song by Wild Pink, a song by Rainbow Kitten Surprise, and coming up next is One Too Many Nights by Zune, here on the Station for Innovation 92 WICB. Thanks for listening.

0: That was Plates Keep Spinning by Wild Pink. Before that, 16 by Rainbow Kitten Surprise and One Too Many Nights by Zune. I am DJ Lenses. This is 92 WICB. Thank you all for listening, and I hope you are enjoying the music just as much as I am. Before we get back into our modern rock tunes, let's take a look at our central New York weather. Later this afternoon, partly sunny skies and partly cloudy skies later in the night, with highs in the high 60s and lows in the mid 40s. Tomorrow, Wednesday, sunny skies and mostly clear skies later in the night, with highs in the high 60s and lows in the low 40s. A glimpse into Thursday, sunny skies throughout the day, mostly clear skies and patchy fog later on in the night, with highs in the high 60s and lows in the low 40s. Right now in Ithaca South Hill, we are looking at overcast weather outside at around 64 degrees Fahrenheit. Coming up next, we've got a song by Kings of Leon and a song by Bleachers. Before that, though, some quick ABC news from here on WICB 91.7 FM. I hope you'll enjoy the music. Stick around and keep it here for some more great modern rock tunes to help round us out into the 4 o'clock hour. I'm DJ Lenses. Once again, a song by Kings of Leon and a song by Bleachers coming up next. Thanks for listening.
1: ABC News, I'm Michelle Franzen. At the UN General Assembly, President Trump delivered a speech warning that Iran needs to make a deal and also signed a security deal with leaders of Denmark and Greenland.
2: President Trump first announced the deal last week, saying it gives the United States, quote, permanent control over security and all other needs in Greenland.
3: We will have the complete ability to do what is necessary to defend the American continent and also Europe and other places.
2: While the deal appears to fall short of the, quote, complete and total control that Trump once called for, it does grant the United States the ability to expand its military footprint in Greenland. Peter Harlambus, ABC News.
1: U.S. F-16 fighter jet crashed today in Germany near U.S. Air Base Spangdahlem. That, according to a statement from the 52nd Fighter Wing. According to the statement, the pilot ejected and is receiving medical care. The cause of the crash is under investigation. And New Mexico is facing more flash flood alerts today as a new round of storms sweeps through. This is ABC News. After being hospitalized earlier this month for cardiac tests, singer Lionel Richie went back into the hospital for a procedure.
4: Lionel Richie is recovering at home after a trip to the hospital. According to a representative for the singer, the procedure was intended to treat atrial fibrillation, the most common type of heart arrhythmia. It has a very high survivability rate. While the rep tells ABC News everything went perfectly, Richie is canceling some upcoming shows he had scheduled alongside Earth, Wind, and Fire.
5: Hello.
4: Richie has 4 Grammys to his name and is known for hits like Hello and All Night Long. Mike Dubusky, ABC News.
1: Actress Hayden Panettiere's death has been ruled an accidental overdose from drugs, including fentanyl. That according to Greenville County Coroner's Office in South Carolina. The coroner's office says 4 other drugs were found in her system, including Xanax and an antipsychotic medication. Fentanyl is the most likely to result in an overdose death in those combination of drugs. I'm Michelle Franzen. ABC News.
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That was California Waiting by Kings of Leon. Like a River Runs by Bleachers was before that. I am DJ Lenses. This is 92 WICB, the station for innovation. I hope you are enjoying the music just as much as I am. Unfortunately, that is the end of my time here on the station this afternoon. Don't go anywhere, though. Just because I'm leaving and the hour is ending does not mean the great tunes are going anywhere. Coming up next, we've got a song by Van Shee. And up next, we've got Shatter by Ken Park here on the station for innovation, 92 WICB. Rounding us out into the 4 o'clock hour of modern rock tunes coming up next. I hope you all stick around and listen in to some amazing tunes coming up next. Thanks for listening here on the station for innovation. And like I said, Shatter by Ken Park is coming up next. This has been DJ Lenses here on the Modern Rock Show on 92 WICB. Thanks for listening.

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Welcome back. This is Modern Rock. I'm DJ Abby Rode. So excited to be here for Modern Rock. You just heard Wardrobe Malfunction by Porous, and we've got some great stuff coming up right after this. Some stuff by Blind Pilot and Brennan Weddle, as well as Rosie Tucker, right after this on your station for innovation, number 92 WICB.

0: 92 WICB. I'm DJ Abbey Road, and you're listening to Modern Rock on your station for innovation. You just heard Porous by Wardrobe Malfunction, and before that was Table for One. We've got some great stuff coming up by Ethel Kane right after this on 92 WICB.
1: ABC News, I'm Michelle Franzen. At the UN General Assembly in New York City, President Trump, during a bilateral meeting with Ukraine's President Zelensky, told reporters his team had a three-hour-long meeting with the Iranian delegation and expressed optimism. Earlier, President Trump addressed world leaders, calling on Iranian leaders to make a deal or face U.S. strikes, but also couching the timing of a possible agreement.
2: I believe we'll make a deal right after the election. Because it doesn't make sense for them not to. They're waiting to see how I do in the midterm election.
1: A grand jury report concluded no criminal charges are warranted in the death of Nolan Wells, saying the Mississippi teen died from drowning. Wells went missing after a July 4th boating trip with friends. The attorney representing the Wells family called for the investigation to remain open. Flood watches in effect for parts of New Mexico. Residents sandbagging ahead of tomorrow's storm. On the East Coast, forecasters watching a nor'easter taking shape. This is ABC News. Another person has died while in ICE custody. According to an advisory the Homeland Security sent to lawmakers, the 36-year-old immigrant from Costa Rica was found unresponsive last week at the Winfield Correctional Center in Louisiana. It marks the 55th death of someone in ICE custody this year. Look over there. It's a Batmobile, soon to be back on the auction block.
3: 1992's Batman Returns was Michael Keaton's second time playing the Caped Crusader and the second outing for his iteration of the Batmobile. Now, that movie prop is going under the hammer at the Los Angeles-based Julian's Auctions. It's estimated to fetch between $5 and $7 million at auction in November. If it does, it would beat the $4.6 million figure a buyer paid for the 1966 Adam West-era Batmobile during an auction in 2013.
1: ABC's Mike DeBusky. I'm Michelle Franzen, ABC News.
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92 WICB. Welcome back to Modern Rock. I'm DJ Abby Road, and you just heard Pretty Little Fantasy by Brennan Wolf. We've got some great stuff coming up for you, but before that, let's take a look at your central New York weather. Currently on Ithaca South Hill, it is currently 65 degrees out. And today we're seeing highs in the high 60s, partly sunny. This evening, lows dipping down to the mid to high 40s, partly cloudy. Tomorrow, we're seeing highs in the mid to high 60s, nice and sunny. Tomorrow evening, temperatures in the mid to low 40s. Looking ahead at the end of the week, Thursday and Friday, we're going to have temperatures in the mid 60s to low 40s, partly cloudy with some patchy fog here and there. It's looking like a beautiful week on Ithaca South Hill. Once again, currently it is 65 degrees Fahrenheit and humidity is at 59%. We've got some great stuff coming up for you by Sunseeker, Thomas Dolbaum, and the Electric Light Orchestra. But if you have anything you want to hear, feel free to call in our studio line at 607-274-3217. 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

0: 92 WICB. Welcome back to Modern Rock. I'm DJ Abby Road, and you just heard Until It's Normal by Fake Names, and before that was Hell by Skater Kinney. We've got some great stuff coming up for you, but before we get into that, let's take a look at your central New York weather. Currently on Ithaca South Hill, it is 65 degrees Fahrenheit with humidity at 59%. Today we're seeing temperatures in the mid-60s, nice and sunny. Tonight we're seeing temperatures dropping down to the low 40s. Tomorrow we're seeing temperatures in the mid to high 60s again, nice and sunny. Tomorrow evening, temperatures in the low 40s, mostly clear. Looking ahead at the end of the week and this weekend, we're seeing temperatures in the high 60s to the low 40s, nice and cloudy with some patchy fog here and there. Once again, currently on Ithaca South Hill, it is 65 degrees Fahrenheit and mostly cloudy. We've got some great stuff coming up for you by Franz Ferdinand and Office Dog right after this on your station for innovation, number 92 WICB.
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2: Good afternoon. I'm Molly Golden. On the South Hill, there is Cortica action right now. Ithaca Women's Soccer welcomes the Cortland Red Dragons on Carpwood Field as they look to grab their first win since September 12th. Cortland is currently up 1-0 on the Bombers. Coverage is currently on the Ithaca Athletics YouTube stream. Looking east, the number 17 Cornell Men's Big Red Soccer hosts Binghamton. The Cornell Big Red improved to 3-2 on the season with a 2-0 win at Western Michigan on September 19th, delivering head coach John Smith's 92nd career victory, making him the winningest coach in program history. First touch for that one is 7 p.m. tonight. It's a busy weekend upcoming for the Big Red, with football, men's and women's soccer, and volleyball all welcoming opponents for the weekend. Monday Night Football marks the end of Week 2 in the NFL with the L.A. Rams win over the New York Giants 28-6. New York losing some critical pieces due to injury in Jackson Dart and Malik Nabers, while Matthew Stafford threw for 4 touchdowns and 320-plus yards, with Devontae Adams being his number one target of the night. WICB and VIC has got you covered all season long with all things Ithaca Athletics. Tune into Wednesday night's call of the Ithaca men's soccer game versus Cortland on VIC, WICB Sports Talk on Monday nights, and full coverage of Ithaca football taking on St. Lawrence on Saturday. Countdown to kickoff starts at noon with a 1 p.m. kickoff. For WICB Sports, I'm Molly Golden.
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92 WICB. Welcome back to Modern Rock. I'm DJ Abby Rode, and you just heard Big Air by Office Dog, and before that was Take Me Out by Franz Ferdinand. We've got some more great stuff coming up for you in the next hour, so don't go anywhere, don't touch that dial, because I'll be right here with you for another hour of Modern Rock. Coming up, we've got one more song in this hour. This is Sleep in Your Bed by Bell Vista, right here on your station for innovation, number 91.7 FM.

92 WICB. Welcome back to Modern Rock. I'm your host, DJ Abby Road. You just heard We Didn't Start the Fire by Billy Joel. Thanks for joining us for another hour of Modern Rock. We've got some great stuff coming up for you in this hour. Coming up next, we've got some great stuff by Queen, David Bowie, and up next is Dancing With Myself by Billy Idol, right here on your station for innovation, number 92 WICB.

0: Dancing with Myself by Billy Idol. We've got some great stuff coming up for you, but first, let's take a look at your central New York weather. Currently, on the South Hill, it is 65 degrees Fahrenheit, mostly cloudy. This afternoon, we're seeing temperatures in the mid to high 60s, partly sunny. This evening, temperatures dipping down to the mid to low 40s, partly cloudy. Wednesday, we're seeing temperatures in the mid to high 60s again, nice and sunny. Wednesday night, temperatures in the low 40s. Looking ahead at the end of the week and the beginning of this weekend, we're seeing temperatures in the mid to high 60s to the low 40s, partly cloudy and sunny, with some patchy fog here and there. Once again, on Ithaca South Hill, it is currently 65 degrees Fahrenheit and partly cloudy. We've got some great stuff coming up for you today by Noah Kahn, Hozier, and Wheatus. Right after this on your station for innovation, the place to WICB.
1: ABC News, I'm Michelle Franzen. President Trump at the UN General Assembly told reporters that his team held a three-hour-long meeting with Iranian delegation and expressed optimism on a possible deal. Earlier, President Trump addressed world leaders, calling on Iranian leaders to make a deal or face U.S. strikes. The president also meeting with Ukraine's President Zelensky on the sidelines. Here's ABC's Karen Travers.
2: We didn't hear any breakthroughs from the president nor from Zelensky when they sat down together in front of the cameras. The president did say, though, that he thought that President Putin, again, we've heard this before, that he wants to make a deal, that he thinks a deal is possible. But in terms of actual steps and progress in recent weeks to make that happen, the president was not specific.
1: The family of Nolan Wells says questions remain, even following a grand jury report that concluded no criminal charges are warranted, finding that the teen drowned. Wells died while on a boat outing on July 4th weekend with friends. This is ABC News. A coroner in South Carolina has concluded actress Hayden Panettiere died of an accidental drug overdose. The Greenville County Coroner's Office released toxicology results.
3: This toxicology report that came out today from the coroner saying that it was fentanyl along with anti-anxiety medication, along with a couple of other medications, one being for bipolar disorder and a muscle relaxant. But the big thing on this was fentanyl and that it was ruled an accident. But because it was ruled an accident does not mean that the DEA is not going to investigate like they did with rapper Mac Miller, like they did with friend star Matthew Perry, to figure out where those drugs came from.
1: ABC's Alex Stone. In Alaska, the tradition continues. Fat Bear Week is in full gear. Voting for this year's heavyweight open today. It follows a summer of bears gorging on salmon in the waters of Katmai National Park and Preserve. Last year's champ Chunk, or Bear 32, looks like he's ready for a repeat. Michelle Franz and ABC News.
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I love Modern Rock. I will definitely be back soon. But catch me every Friday with Funky Fusion Jazz. I look forward to seeing you there. Right now, this is 92 WICB.

0: 92 WICB. Welcome back to Modern Rock. I'm DJ Abby Road. You just heard Don't Go Back to Rockville by REM. And before that was Northern Attitude by Hozier and Noah Kahn. We've got some great stuff coming up for you to close out the hour, along with some sports. But first, let's take a look at your central New York weather. Currently on Ithaca South Hill, it is 65 degrees out and mostly sunny. But today, we're seeing highs in the mid to high 60s with lows in the mid to high 40s. Tomorrow, we're seeing temperatures in the mid to high 60s. Tomorrow evening, temperatures dropping down to the low 40s. Looking ahead at the end of the week and the beginning of this weekend, we're seeing some patchy fog, some light clouds, and temperatures in the low 40s to mid 60s. Currently, again, on Ithaca South Hill, it is 65 degrees Fahrenheit and humidity is at 59%. We've got some great stuff coming up to close out the hour by the 1975 and LCD Sound System right after this on 91.7 FM.
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2: On the South Hill, the Ithaca College men's soccer team won by the score of 5-2 on Sunday against Oswego State to improve their record to 7-0-1 on the year. Their first goal was scored by Joshua Bodalis with his first goal of the year. Then Jack Kearney tied it up at 2 with 65-31 in the game. And then Ithaca scored three more goals to improve their lead to 5-2. They play tomorrow versus rival Cortland at home at 7:30 in a huge rivalry game. Staying on the South Hill, the field hockey team won on Saturday afternoon against Susquehanna by the score of 3-1 as Ithaca outshot them 9-7 and Maeve Clark made four big saves on the day. This improves their record to 6-2 on the year, and they play Union next Saturday at 1 o'clock. We shift over to the East Hill with Sprint football as they lost their home opener versus Mansfield by the score of 43-6. They play their next game away at Chestnut Hill College next Saturday at 4 p.m. Staying on the East Hill, the men's soccer team beat Western Michigan by the score of 2-0 on Saturday. The two goals were scored by Lennon Harrington on a penalty kick goal, and their second goal was scored by Colin Miller. Their next game is against Binghamton University tonight at 7 p.m. On to the NFL, the Giants lost to the Rams by a score of 28-6 and also lost their quarterback Jackson Dart last night due to injury and fall to 1-1 on the year. For WICB Sports, this is Jake Reynos.

0: 92 WICV. This is Modern Rock. I'm DJ Abbey Road. It's been a beautiful 2 hours with you. You just heard About You by the 1975. Coming up next, we've got one last song for you. This is 1980s Horror Film Part 2. Thank you so much for joining me on Modern Rock. Don't forget to tune in Fridays 12 to 2 for Funky Fusion Fridays on Jazz Impressions with yours truly. Thank you so much. I'm DJ Abbey Road, and this is 92 WICB.
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92 WICB. My name is DJ James, and thanks for joining us here on the Station for Innovation. You just heard Mistress Mabel by the Fratellis, and we are starting off another hour of modern rock here, so stay tuned for songs by Elvis Costello, Sophia, and Dogwood Tales here on 92 WICB, the Station for Innovation.

0: 92 WICB. My name is DJ James, and thanks for joining us here on this hour of Modern Rock. You just heard Soundcheck Infinity by Dogwood Tales. Before that was Understand by Sophia, and before that was Radio Radio by Elvis Costello. Now let's take a look at your central New York weather. It's currently 60 degrees here on Ithaca South Hill. Tomorrow, expect to see highs in the high 60s and lows in the low 40s. And on Thursday, expect to see highs in the high 60s and lows in the low 40s once again. But as I said before, 60 degrees and dark here on Ithaca South Hill. Coming up next few, we have songs by Call Security, Local Nomad, and Kate Bush. But first, let's get you some news here on 92 WICB Modern Rock.
1: ABC News, I'm Michelle Franzen. As the war with Iran nears the seven-month mark, President Trump delivering a speech today to world leaders at the UN General Assembly, re-upping his threats against Iran, defending the U.S.-Israeli campaign. The president later told reporters his team met with an Iran delegation on the sidelines and expressed optimism. Here's ABC's Ian Pannell.
2: I think we've seen some fundamental shifts throughout the Middle East because of the war launched by President Trump and Prime Minister Netanyahu in Israel. We've seen Gulf allies, normally reliable Gulf allies, start to shift away from the U.S. and look about

0: out other alternatives.
1: Airports in the Northeast catching up from yesterday's cancellations and delays, all caused by an equipment outage at the Regional Air Traffic Control Center that oversees flights at Newark Liberty International and Philadelphia Airport. Severe storms could throw a new wrench into travel plans today, and forecasters are tracking a nor'easter that could move up the eastern seaboard this weekend. This is ABC News. Cries for accountability after a delivery driver was shot by ICE agents in Texas Sunday.
2: Neither ICE nor DHS has offered details about the wounding of Wilbur Rafael Garces Perez, who was shot while behind the wheel of his car alongside an Austin highway. ICE policy itself says, quote, deadly force may not be used solely to prevent the escape of a fleeing suspect. Civil rights groups and two members of Congress are calling for the creation of an independent body to review use of force incidents by ICE and to refer potential violations to prosecutors.
1: ABC's Jim Ryan. Actress Hayden Panettiere's death has been ruled an accidental overdose from drugs, including fentanyl, according to the Greenville County Coroner's Office in South Carolina. The coroner's office says four other drugs were found in her system, including Xanax and antipsychotic medication. Fentanyl is the most likely to result in an overdose death in those combination of drugs. Panettiere was 36 years old. Michelle Franzen, ABC News.
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92 WICB. My name is DJ James, and thanks for joining us in this hour of Modern Rock. You just heard Boove by Saint Motel, Wuthering Heights by Kate Bush, Blockbuster by Local Nomad, and before all that, Small Talk by Call Security. 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Coming up next for you on the Station for Innovation, we have songs by Knitting, Gin Blossoms, Dr. Dog, and Faker here on 92 WICB Modern Rock.

0: 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My name is DJ James, and thanks for joining us here on the Station for Innovation. You just heard Frida by Faker, before that Fat Dog by Dr. Dog, Hey Jealousy by Gin Blossoms, and before all that, I Want to Remember Everything by Knitting. Now let's take a look at your central New York weather. Tomorrow, expect to see highs in the high 60s and lows in the low 40s. And on Thursday, expect to see highs in the high 60s and lows in the low 40s once again. But for today, it is 60 degrees here on Ithaca South Hill. Coming up next few, we have songs by Bare Naked Ladies and Holy Joke here on 92 WICB Modern Rock.
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92 WICB. My name is DJ James, and thanks for joining us as we wrap up this hour of modern rock. You just heard Reason 2 by Holy Joke, and before that was Old Apartment by Bare Naked Ladies. And yeah, as I said, we're wrapping up this hour, going into another hour of modern rock. We're going to wrap up with a song by Zeff and another song by American Dinosaur here to start off the next hour of modern rock. So stay tuned for that on 92 WICB, the station for innovation.

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92 WICB. My name is DJ James, and thanks for joining us here on the Station for Innovation. You just heard Lizard Queen by American Dinosaur, and before that was Scared of Everything by Zeph. Coming up next few, we have songs by Kurt Vile, British India, and the Linda Lindas here on 92 WICB Modern Rock.

0: 92 WICB. My name is DJ James, and thanks for joining us for this hour of modern rock. You just heard Burning Out by the Linda Lindas. Before that was Wrong Direction by British India, and before that was Philadelphia's Been Good to Me by Kurt Vile. Now let's take a look at your central New York weather. It's currently 58 degrees here on Ithaca South Hill. Tomorrow, expect to see highs in the high 60s and lows in the low 40s. Thursday, expect to see highs in the high 60s and lows in the low 40s once again. But as always, 58 degrees here on Ithaca South Hill. Coming up next few, we have songs by Peter, Bjorn, and John, She's Green, Sylvia and Esso, and Blur here on 92 WICB, the station for innovation.
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92 WICB. My name is DJ James, and thanks for joining us here on the Station for Innovation. You just heard Song 2 by Blur. Before that was Song by Sylvia Nesso. Before that was Metal by She's Green. And before all that was Young Folks by Peter, Bjorn, and John. This is a reminder that at any time you can reach us here on the WICB studio line, 607-274-3217, if you would like to request a song to the station. Once again, that's 607-274-3217. Coming up next few, we have songs by Derry Ray, Boy and Bear, The Haunted Youth, and Improvement Movement here on 92 WICB Modern Rock.

0: 92 WICB. My name is DJ James, and thanks for joining us here on the Station for Innovation. You just heard In the Morning by Improvement Movement, Death Wish by The Haunted Youth, Hold Your Nerve by Boy and Bear, and before all that was Chevy by Dairy Boy. Now let's take a look one last time at that central New York weather. It's currently 58 degrees here on Ithaca South Hill. And tomorrow, expect to see highs in the high 60s and lows in the low 40s. And on Thursday, expect more of the same with highs in the high 60s and lows in the low 40s. But once again, 58 degrees and dark here on Ithaca South Hill tonight. Coming up next, we have songs by Avril Lavigne and Pre-Love here on 92 WICB Modern Rock.
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0: laughs and Hitler laughs. Churchill claps Mao's tongue on the back.
1: 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My name is DJ James, and thanks for joining us here on the Station for Innovation. You just heard Walk Away by Franz Ferdinand. Before that was Granite Hill by Preloved, and before that was Bite Me by Avril Lavigne. And this concludes my second hour of modern rock here. So stay tuned for more great music coming up next, and you can also see me with DJ Jansen on Saturdays when we do jazz impressions from 12 to 2, if you feel like checking that out. But yeah, I'm going to leave you here with songs by L.A. Salami and Backwater Holy Light, and so enjoy as we wrap up this hour of modern rock.